face, but I still put up in her place. Hey, the bigger the love, the bigger the hate. Okay, from now on, call me Indy the Great. You be late, I'm her and I've been that. You keep flashing all that money, send that, spin that. Turn me up and keep me in that new new. If he get this ya-ya, I bet he got the Lulu. Got him going cuckoo, ya-ya, loose screw. Baddest he ever had ain't nothing that he used to. Listen, you don't like me, I don't like you more. Okay, you wanna fight, I wanna fight you more. Crazy little baby, yeah, I'm on that. You ain't welcome here,

I just messed up the whole program. I beat her off the wall, knocked her down, get nasty on cam. She know I love her right, all night, alright. Turn off the lights, I'm beating like a mic. Tell her don't run.

trying to cover it up like a quilt. Rari go skirt on a boy like a kilt. Kept it 100 on paper like Will. Tricking it off on a paying a bill. That's just how I do the sauce and the spill.

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1: 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Hot 975.

somebody, uncle was burning up the meat on the grill all day. I'm supposed to say pause when I say that. Tap in, Vegas, what you think? Do you think it's still important to have the big family reunion in 2026? Question of the night, 97.

Latinos, everybody. You know, it's all love right here on these airwaves, okay? Shout-outs, requests. Hit your boy up, hold you down all the way until midnight. NBA Summer League, all brought to you by the Las Vegas

artist with his After Hours to a Dawn tour, surpassing a billy. That's right. Made over $1 billion on tour. I mean, hey, if he wanted to, he could probably almost build his own arena, okay? You know, like the folks that's building the Las Vegas Diamond Arena. You know what? I feel like changing somebody's life today. All right, let me hit the phone lines.

0: You should be easy.
1: I won't. Thinking and trying me, do like Bryson. Do like Bryson, do like Bryson, do like Bryson.
0: Don't.
1: Don't. Can I forgive? I can't. What do I need? Some. Shorty keep asking a date. She trying to finesse Poly Market for bread. Where's the beef? It's cooked. Where's the boy? He's books. Don't even recognize none of these names at the top of the charts. I look. Am I upset? A bit. That's when you drop. What?

0: 5834. What's up?
1: What's on the go? What's on the go? When you gonna call again?
0: Well, you know what? Stay right here. I got more details on how you can get hooked up just for listening to your station. Plus, don't forget your night show news is on the way. Get tomorrow.

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0: house. People with the least always doing the most. 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With rolling fillers in your face, you just full of hate. That real ass ain't keep your nigga home. 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
1: You got social media?
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3: Yeah. Ice. Yeah.